0: what's poppin'?
1: Canada.
0: Brand new whip, just hopped in. I got options, I can pass that ass like Stockton. Just joshin', I'ma spend this holiday locked in. My body got rid of them toxins. Sports in the top 10.

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5: 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This is the Black Eyed Peas.
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4: 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This is Pierre.
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0: in the air.
1: Civil war.
0: I feel it in the air.
1: Civil war.
0: Who's your neighbor? Who's your friend?
1: Civil war.
0: Ah, oh, there's hate all around. I don't care about your fucking
1: Civil
0: politics.
1: Civil war.
0: I don't want to hear about your politics.
1: Civil war.
0: Well, he said boo.
1: Civil war.
0: And she said boo.

I'm feeling hate all around. It's no solution. It's never been a solution. Come on. Are you with me?

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See somebody. Give it to somebody. I'm not being corny, this shit is real. Live peace, live for love. Live for peace, live for love. Live peace, live for love. It's all we got. See the God in every.

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1: Hey, what's up?
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passion like madness in season, bracing all like a breaking of reason, with every night lost and every day torn, the drama feeling calmer, it's a calma in the storm. 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

dear friend, if you want to feel better, don't let the devil make you toss this letter. If you've been crossed up by hoodoo, voodoo, the wizard or the lizard, you got family trouble, man trouble, woman trouble, no knife through the rubber. You're looking for a true friend or a true lover, or if you've been living undercover, well, I'm coming to your town to break it all down and help you with all of this. I'm looking to help you find bliss one day, a one way, can't miss. He said, listen to me, I anoint you with the power that'll get them all moving. You're agitated, you're prayed and meditated, you're concentrated on getting elevated. By sundown, Monday, you who come will be blessed with a big money blessing. You will be doubted by all the unbelievers on all of the things I'm addressing. But you must tell seven friends. You must first bring seven friends. And don't be selfish and keep this all to yourself and don't eat shellfish. Hate is trying to take someone else's love for yourself. But I'm here to tell you that love is trying to help someone else. I realize that you have tried and tried and are just about ready to give up.